0: days I never sleep.
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Damiano Selector from Toledo, the original. 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You know that? Damiano, number one selector. So me I say, Albert Rose, he says so. Damiano Selector, he's Selassie.

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1: 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Ahora. 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Over jungle. Wicked man thing. Waterhouse. Wicked man thing. Rona Juice land. 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
0: Talk this loud, man, a fear. Big up all real Rastafarians, you know. Utmost ratings and respectful, you know.

0: Damiano Selector from Toledo, the original. Damiano, King Selassie I the first, you know that? Damiano, number one selector. It's what I say, Albert Bros, he says so. Damiano Selector, the seller.
1: Who does that?
2: This is for the man then. Go carry them woman go party. Yo, TG, every man go bashati.
3: Thank you.

0: Damiano Selector from Toledo, the original. Damiano King Selassie I the first, you know that? Damiano number one selector. So me I say Albert Bros, he says so. Damiano Selector, you seller.
1: Who does that?
2: So I officer.
3: Yeah, I'm a call. I should just come up from college. 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

0: Aires Celtas. 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
1: I was feeling awful righteous and intense and staying at home when old Douglas called around, though I'm not one for naming names. 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

0: 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How you like me now?
1: Pretty good.
0: Going on, feeling strong.

left. 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Oh, baby, oh, bring it to me.

Influencer, influencer, K-Fluencer, influencer, K-Fluencer, influencer, K-Fluencer, influencer, K-Fluencer, influencer, K-Fluencer.